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1: Hi, I'm Paul Rudd, and welcome along to this week's Global Sessions. We got 60 minutes of the biggest dance tunes to hit the floors this week. If you're ready, turn it up. Let's go.

fever. Follow the leader, let's get deeper. Forget a beeper. You and me in a rare two-seater, cruising at 200 kilometers. TT fever. Follow the leader, let's get deeper. Forget a beeper. You and me in a rare two-seater, cruising at 200.

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